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1: 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Madrid is going to mutual aid that I call Messina with paid drivers, Messina fire.
0: Received. 201 is responding to 90 East Hatfield, apartment 19, mutual aid. 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

1344. To the Westville Ballpark to assist 1B46, who is there with a juvenile who was on a dirt bike that fell down the hill.

Scene of rescue, Messina first responders, Sioux Valley respond, mutual aid, 31 Ames Street, nearest cross Beach Street for a 68-year-old female sick call. 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
1: 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MA unit 3 is en route to the Medina Memorial Hospital. We are traveling emergency.
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Repeating for Colton Rescue, Pierpont First Responders, Canton, ALS, need to respond, 1263 Green Road, nearest cross Hanson Road for a 62-year-old female seizure activity, time page 2029, 6849.

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1: This is AMA Unit 3. Could I get our on-scene time and our on-route to the hospital time, please?
2: Stand by, AMA. AMA, you were on scene at 2009, the hospital 2018.
1: On scene at 2009, on route to the hospital at 2018, correct?
2: Amy, that is correct, and you are at hospital 2021.
1: St. Lawrence, this is Amy, Unit 3.

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1: 51.
0: I'm going to be out in County Route 6 and 37 with New York, Henry Boy Adam, 7667. Henry Boy Adam, 7667. That's County Route 6 and 37.
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0: and Sheriff 192. Can you respond to the city of 25 Ridge Street? It's going to be near the bridge. Report of 2 8-year-old boys trying to play chicken with cars. They're going to be dressed in all black, possibly have gone back into the trailer park. Unknown what lot number.
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0: That was New York, Mary Adam Robert 1642. Mary Adam Robert 1642. Stay Highway 16 here, crossing Fulton Road, Town Elizabeth.
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0: 131, you're on scene, 2135. 1, Jennifer Clark is seeing join us being loud again. We'd like you back at 1301 4th Street.
1: Received. I'll be en route back to 1301 4th Street.
0: 2135.

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0: 313, can you respond over to 711 New York Ave for a harassment complaint?
1: Receiving room.

0: 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Not the complaint. Can you patrol to 1060 County Route 8 in Bangor, the farm to market, for a front counter motion alarm?
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2: 25, can't traffic.
1: Go traffic 25.
2: Yeah, well, that's parking caller Suburban on County Route 14, near crossing State Highway 68 with an unreported plate.
1: Pylon 45.

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0: Oh, yes, clear back through.
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0: Dealer plate, Ontario 572, David Robert Mary. Again, Ontario dealer 572, David Robert Mary.
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0: Traffic. Yeah, well, New York 54391 John Nora, again 54391 John Nora. Now we're 68 near Strauss, Fulton Road, down Logan.
1: 3, 2154.

Patrol to 5165 State Route 11 in Burke. It'll be the Burke Town Hall for a front door entryway motion alarm.

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Go to 3-3. 3-3. 3-3. 3-3. 3-3. 3-3. 3-3. 3-3. 3-3. 3-3. 3-3. 3-3. 3-3. 3-3. 3-3. 3-3. 3-3. 3-3. 3-3. 3-3. 3-3. 3-3. 3-3. 3-3. 3-3. 3-3. 3-3. 3-3. 3-3. 3-3. 3-3. 3-3. 3-3. 3-3. 3-3. 3-3. 3-3. 3-3. 3-3. 3-3. 3-3. 3-3. 3-3. 3-3. 3-3. 3-3. 3-3. 3-3. 3-3. 3-3. 3-3. 3-3. 3-3. 3-3. 3-3. 3-3. 3-3. 3-3. 3-3. 3-3. 3-3. 3-3. 3-3. 3-3. 3-3. 3-3. 3-3. 3-3. 3-3. 3-3. 3-3. 3-3. 3

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going east into the village of Malone. 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

going for central traffic. Elton, New Jersey, Tom, 10, Union Mary Charles. Say again, New Jersey, Tom, 10, Union Mary Charles, 711 Main Street.

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You're going to be on Converse Road in the town of Hoppington near the Sheldon Road intersection. Secure at this time, travel at normal patrol speed. That's received 132.

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1: Fifty-one.

Stockton, for rescue first responders, respond 1003 Park Street, Citizens Advocates, 26 female possible poisoning. 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

over from the Structure Fire. Patrol 5828 Cascade Road. 5828 Cascade Road is the roadway inn and motel. I have guests that are in room 106 dating a white male wearing black shorts and black hair has repeatedly attempted to enter their room. They requested to speak to a patrol. I have just told them.

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Harrisville Rescue, respond. Donovan Drive off French Hill Road, 18 male ETLH. Repeating for Harrisville Rescue, respond. Donovan Drive off French Hill Road, 18 male ETLH, 0025.

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2: 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Could you give me another tone, please?

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Herman, fire. We're still on 102 Miles Road. 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We're still on 102 Miles Road. 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
0: Received. They've been advised to not provide a EPA. 0044.

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Closest address is 10923 Route 9N. 10923, looks like it's right at the 14. It's Toyota Yaris out of gas.

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1: Three, 5-1, can Sheriff traffic stop.
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Confirmed fire respond, 1515 Knox Street, second floor, room 206, fire alarm. Repeating, Augsburg fire, 1515 Knox Street, second floor, room 206, fire alarm. Hello.

0: 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We'll be back in service, 2728, same.
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0: Tariff 128, 127. Receive, be advised, caller is still driving towards the address in the card.
1: Say again.
0: Be advised, the caller is still driving at this time, headed towards 2862 County Route 21.
1: Got it.
0: 132.

Lewis Trail Fire, Messina Rescue Car 12, respond back to 201 Balmas Road, reported rekindle. Repeating for Lewis Trail Fire, Messina Rescue Car 12, respond back to 201 Balmas Road, rekindle 133.

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0: 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I have 6.6.
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1: We got tones but no voice. I'm headed to Station 2, but I don't have a driver.
0: We have not dropped any tones.

Marcini, the member for left hand transfer, 15 Lee ETA, CPA, Japan. 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

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Repeating for Messina Rescue First Responders, 170 and a half Water Street, Styles Residence. 60 male fallen, head injury. 3 for the next.

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It's about 170 and a half Water Street, 60 male fallen, head injury, 332.

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0: 5.
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332. You patrol the Champlain Port of Entry. Speak with the U.S. Customs there for a Texas resident with a gun with no concealed carry permit.

22. I need you to reroute to 4, correction, 5401 Military Turnpike in Altona for a 18-wheeler that is off the road in a ditch and lost an axle. 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

to the vicinity of County Route 8 and Depot Road in North Bangor for a car burst here. 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It'll be a silver F-250 truck.

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one for Trudeau. Yeah, you're John Edward X-ray 165. 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Don't, Mark.

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1: Copy.

Starlight Fire, Rescue Car 6, respond vicinity of 1, correction, 4122 State Highway 3, nearest cross, Osawatomie Trail. The car into the guardrails, reporting no injuries, repeating for Starlight Fire, Rescue Car 6, respond vicinity of 4122 State Highway 3 for a car into the guardrails, reporting no injuries. Have a page 930-6832.

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2: 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Have a page, 953-6832. 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
2: Speak with a Suzanne Sample. The reference to an issue, an ongoing issue with her neighbor about

0: Just the crash, this was an A191.
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Canth and Rescue, ALS is needed to respond 205 State Street Road, United Helpers Maplewood, Maplewood Cottage, 58-year-old female, altered mental status, sepsis. Repeating for Canth and Rescue, ALS is needed to respond to the scene, 205 State Street Road, Maplewood Cottage, 58-year-old female, altered mental status, sepsis. Time of page, 10:05.

Canth and Rescue, ALS is needed to respond 205 State Street Road, United Helpers Maplewood, Maplewood Cottage, 58-year-old female, altered mental status, sepsis. Repeating for Canth and Rescue, ALS is needed to respond to the scene, 205 State Street Road, Maplewood Cottage, 58-year-old female, altered mental status, sepsis, time of page 10:05.

0: 14-63.
1: Go ahead.
0: Is there any weapons inside the house that she has access to?
1: Sister didn't say anything about any weapons. Just said the sister was out of control and she was hitting the mother.
0: Copy.

0: 14 to 63. Just be advised. She's locked herself in the room at this point.
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1: This is Ken A131.
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1: 131 is wondering, did we get any response for ALS?
0: 131, I have not had acknowledgement from ALS.
1: One is leaving the scene and headed to CPH.
0: One 3-1 en route to CPH, 10-11. Do you want me to try to get an interface with POTSIM?
1: We're just going to, we'll be at POTSIM fairly quick, so we'll go straight to the hospital.
0: Received, 10-12.
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1: 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It's apparent we'll be in front.
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1: Copy, company 6.

scene of rescue, missing first responders, 171 Westwood Drive, apartment 3. Lifeline activation, unknown age female, reported left assist, repeating for missing of rescue, missing of first responders, 171 Westwood Drive, apartment 3. Unknown age female, reported left assist, time of age, 1025, 6832.

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0: I have a physical domestic, Green and Rose Hill Street. 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

0: 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En route 1040.
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0: 3 and 4.
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0: Eugene LeFevre calls back again. He said the subject they're arguing down the street was not his son, it was Stuart Seidel and Rana. They're over at the residence at Grand Street.
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0: B202. 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I copy. You're en route from CPH. What's your ending destination?
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Kevin, on 413. Could you respond to 69 Clinton Street and meet up with the owner? He states that the front door is ajar and he would like to have you check the inside of the residence.

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0: 2B32. Patrol 69 Clinton Street in the Village of Governor. Is this Governor PD clearing of residents with an open door?
1: Governor, the fall of the Appaloosa will be 2B32 response.

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1: Copy out. In the 600 block of Montgomery Street, City of Ogdensburg, with Boyd Charles Tom 2530, repeating New York, Boyd Charles Tom 2530.
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I'm on page 1106, 6832.

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1: 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Morristown Rescue, respond 9016 to Highway 58. Unknown age male, laceration leg. Repeating for Morristown Rescue, respond 9016 State Highway 58. Unknown age male, laceration to leg. Tampa Page, 1118, 6832.

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0: 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I'm going to have you stage near scene. 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
1: Very broken up. This was a domestic yesterday in which the male party was taking her car and her phone, refused to let her have it parked in the driveway. She is now at 8 Blow Road in Chattanooga. I was able to get that the male party...
3: 2B32, go ahead.
1: ...has her vehicle up on jacks, taking the tires off of it with a tire iron, and she has...
3: Received, 1128.
1: She did not want to press any charges from this domestic yesterday. We got to any available Milan Air Unit, rail to assist 1B46 at 8 Blow Road, Chattanooga. Continuation of yesterday.
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0: so we can't. I'll be over there. So I see I seen a vehicle in front of, I believe it's going to be 8975. 8975, State Highway 58.
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2: Morristown, you can respond to the scene. It's going to be vicinity of 8975 State Highway 58. Law enforcement's out with the subject.
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Ogdensburg Rescue. First responders, respond 232 Washington Street, apartment 806. 73-year-old female, unable to ambulate. Repeating for Ogdensburg Rescue. First responders, respond 232 Washington Street, apartment 806. 73 female, unable to ambulate. Time and page 1152-6832.

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1: 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Repeating, Lincoln, Nora, Lincoln, 8477.
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Parishville Rescue. Respond 125 Chapel Hill Road, nearest cross to Highway 72 and Kenner 58. 80-year-old female. Sick call. Repeating for Parishville Rescue. Respond 125 Chapel Hill Road. 80-year-old female. Sick call. Time of page 1207-6832.

0: 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We acknowledge we're assembling a crew.
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0: 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I'm attempting the second unit. PM both of them.
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0: Two. Patrol is out on a domestic with a 2 patrol response. My second unit is tied up. I'm attempting to get him. Can you start heading to 661 Oshawagon Trail Road for a domestic? I have 37 on scene. I'll advise if he's secure. Receive.

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1: 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Melissa Meadows reports that her brother's girlfriend lives at the residence, causing problems up there, and they want her to leave.
0: Copy that. I'll be en route shortly.

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We do have a second unit en route. I 911 received another call from that residence while you are there.

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Ridgeville Fire, DeKalb Fire, respond vicinity of 2287 County Route 11 for reported tree in the roadway. Repeating for Ridgeville Fire, DeKalb Fire, respond vicinity of 2287 County Route 11 for a tree in the roadway. Time of page 1243, 6832.

0: 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We'll be clear from here. 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She's just packing a bag and waiting for a ride.
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Richfield Fire, DeKalb Fire, second page. Still need full crews to respond. 2287 County Route 11, nearest cross, Mayhew Road, Crimina Valley Road, for reported tree across the roadway. Repeating for Richfield Fire, DeKalb Fire, second page. Still need crews to respond. Vicinity of 2287 County Route 11 for a tree across the roadway. Time of second page, 1250.

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1: Brad, this is Richville. Richville, dispatch on. Dispatch to Richville, acknowledging that call.
0: Richville, you're acknowledging 1251, be advised. Per law enforcement on scene, you can disregard. Tree's been removed.
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2: The call came in via 911. It did not come through BCOM.

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1: Five, respond 5983 US Highway 11. The suspicious person complaint, same person that was there yesterday, has reappeared.
0: Did they describe the suspicious activity?
1: They said the person is wandering around their mailboxes, sides of the houses, on their property.
2: BC0138.

0: 135-123. To the right. In the village cam. He's able to start towards that suspicious call. Looks like he took off yesterday prior to patrol arrival. I'm interrupting the kelp.
1: Okay, so you're in route with 26.
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0: 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Not on Plover Hill with a Jeep towing a trailer. 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

Governor to fall on tree. May, variegated tan, 1385, should appear on a 2008 Mercury Mountaineer color black, registered to Donna Manning, 4336 East, Highway 15, Governor New York, Scottsdale.

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1: I'll be back in service. This is Johnny Wonder. He was advised to leave and he did.

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Standby Augsburg fire. Augsburg fire, respond 232 Washington Street, Riverview Towers. Smell of smoke in the basement. Repeating for Augsburg fire. Respond 232 Washington Street. Report of a smell of smoke in the basement. Time of page 1452.

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0: Patrol in the vicinity of 4777 State Highway 68. I have a caller that believes somebody is firing an automatic rifle in the woods next to him. He does not know who they are.
1: Where is he?
0: Would you like an additional unit?
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Next 13. We have a report of Tim Bazette back in the area on 5983 US Highway 11. Roger. 37.

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Vic 13. Vic 13. 613, just advising, no, it's going to be 5933, again, 5933, US 11, standing next to a white truck in front of the laundry chute. Crazy.

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0: You show both units back in service. The vehicle that we pulled over, I believe, was the individual harassing those juveniles. Advised her not to do that. She still proclaimed that it was not her. You can show both units back in service.
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1: Fifty-one.

Roger, Mr. Rescue, first responders, respond. 503 Mansion Ave, apartment 1, lifeline activation, unknown age female has fallen. Repeating for Augsburg Rescue, first responders, respond. 503 Mansion Ave, apartment 1, unknown age female has fallen. Some page 1552, 6843.

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0: Be advised, we got those checks back. I'll be en route back to 603 near Gabba those to return them. Can you also change this call to an assist citizen?
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1: Sam Agnesburg, rescue. 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
0: 6843. Copy. Nah, I'm on scene right now.
1: Am I can rescue? Can rescue respond 1251 North Woods Road, crosses Lazy River Road, 64 female, back pain, will be located in a camper, repeating for can rescue respond 1251 North Woods Road, 64 female, back pain, 10 page 16, 19, 6843.

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1: Go ahead.
0: I'll be out 801 Park Street with Buffalo Plate, Henry Adam Tom, 8551. Henry Adam Tom, 8551. Again, that's a Buffalo Plate. Disregard. It's going to be a New York Plate. It's hard to read.
1: Copy.

0: 352 to 314. Just confirming that's not the State of Buffalo plate.
1: Just advising, it says Buffalo, where New York is supposed to be. Why is that?

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1: The New York plate is valid on a 2019 Nissan Suburban color black. It's registered to Lynn Marie Kirby, 7001 at Sunset Lane, Boston, New York. 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
0: 1-4-6-3, that's a good copy.
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0: So she licensed in Buffalo as well?
1: Yeah.
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0: 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Is that John?
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Hawkins Progressive, second call, first responders respond, 913 Green Street, 53 male, possible heart attack, does have a history of one, repeating for Hawkins Progressive, second call, first responders respond, 913 Green Street, 53 male, possible heart attack, does have a history of one, time page 1645, 6843.

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VCOM 3B 34. Route 73 across from the Pitchoff Mountain East Trailhead between the Cascades and Owl's Head for a red Jeep, New Jersey plate, out of gas.

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0: 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Can you respond? 240 Gulf Road. I have a domestic involving Amber Sark and her 13-year-old son who assaulted her and is not listening.
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0: In and out 1740. Can Sheriff 129. 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

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Can you be en route to that domestic 240 Gulf Road, Colin?

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0: 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Stand down. VCOMS, all units responded to 240 Gulf Road, Colton. Mount B202, you can stand down.
1: Sheriff 129. 9. Did you copy? You can disregard. I copy. 1756.

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0: Alabama, the scene of rescue first responders. Rescue first responders, respond 16 Francis Street, lot 1, 67 male abdominal pain, repeating for Messina Rescue first responders, respond 16 Francis Street, lot 1, 67 male abdominal pain, 10 page 1943, 6843.
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0: Okay, Sheriff 313, 351. Go ahead. I have a couple of units patrolling the intersection of J Street and Hasbrook Street. Have a party fight no longer in progress. Again, no longer in progress between two females.
1: Proceed 313.
0: 313 route 1956.

0: Care 351.
1: What?
0: 351, Able Patrol intersection of J Street and Hasbrook. This is 313 with a two individual fight no longer in progress. A total of 10 individuals involved at one point, separating the other two.
1: That's Bill Romero.
2: Messina 212, he has arrived at Messina Hospital.
3: 212 Hospital, 1958.

0: 347 Central Dispatch, I'll be out.
1: Be advised, I'll be with the other half of that party down the street.
2: Copy.